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That was Rag March Ka March. In today's program, you just heard vocal rendition by Pandit Jasraj. 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
2: 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He is accompanied on violin by Sri Pudukottai R. Ramanathan and on mridangam by Sri K.P. Srinivasan. Sri Sebari Girish begins his concert with a composition of Tyagaraja Swami, Sri Ganapati Nisevim Parare, in Rag Saurashtra set to Adital. 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
1: 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He is accompanied on violin by Sri Pudukottai R. Ramanathan and on Mridangam by Sri K.P. Srinivasan. Sri Shabari Girish concludes his concert with a composition of Tyagaraja Swami, Sundari Nivya Rupamunu, Endra Kalyani set to Aditalam.

accompanied on violin by Sri Pudukkottai R. Ramanathan and on Rudangam by Sri K.P. 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